when the sun is warm here on the beach. I feel you near me. It's your face and your hair. They're your kisses. I begin to

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If my

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Oh, I'd love to go out fishing in a river or a creek, but I don't enjoy it half as much.